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0: for Northwest Indiana. The heat is on the way, but for tonight, lows around 60 under mostly cloudy skies. Partly sunny Saturday with highs in the upper 70s. Partly cloudy Saturday night with temperatures in the low 60s. Mostly sunny on Sunday with highs in the mid 80s. Then we're in the 90s as we head back to work next week. Sunny skies and low 90s Monday, mid 90s Tuesday with lots of sunshine. That's your region forecast.
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1: The United States is responding with force after Iran fired drones at a ship moving through the Strait of Hormuz. Earlier today, President Trump confirmed one of the drones hit a Singapore ship, causing damage. U.S. Central Command said forces conducted strikes against Iran as a powerful response. CENTCOM confirmed U.S. aircraft struck Iranian missile and drone storage locations and coastal radar sites. A new demand letter in the Nancy Guthrie case claims to have video of the 84-year-old missing mother and one of the alleged kidnappers. TMZ says the sender uses the same email and Bitcoin address as a previous contact who emailed weeks after Guthrie's disappearance in Tucson, Arizona. The second to last day of group play at the World Cup is now well underway. Today's early action saw France beat Norway 4-1, while Senegal took down Iraq 5-0. The last pair of games for the day, Belgium will battle New Zealand and Iran will take on Egypt. The next match for Team USA is Wednesday when they face Bosnia and Herzegovina. I'm Rob Martier.
2: For Northwest Indiana, we may have some lingering showers tonight, otherwise mostly cloudy with lows around 60. Saturday, partly sunny with highs in the upper 70s. Then the heat starts to build. Mostly sunny on Sunday with highs in the mid 80s, low 90s on Monday with sunny skies, and lots of sunshine on Tuesday with highs in the low to mid 90s. That's your region forecast.
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0: northwest Indiana, mostly cloudy tonight with lows around 60. Partly sunny on Saturday with highs in the upper 70s. Partly cloudy Saturday night with lows in the low 60s. Temperatures will drop into the low 60s Saturday night with partly cloudy skies. We'll be mostly sunny on Sunday with highs in the mid 80s and temperatures keep going up from there. Low 90s on Monday with sunny skies. Lots of sunshine Tuesday with highs in the low to mid 90s. That's your region forecast.
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1: The United States military confirms it hit Iranian targets today after Iran's drone attack on a commercial vessel in the Strait of Hormuz. Earlier in the day, President Trump confirmed one of the drones hit a Singapore ship, causing damage. Soon after, U.S. Central Command said U.S. aircraft struck Iranian missile and drone storage locations and coastal radar sites. Over 900 people are dead in Venezuela as rescuers race to find earthquake victims. Government officials said more than 3,300 others were also injured when the back-to-back magnitude 7.2 and 7.5 quakes hit on Wednesday. The United States has deployed search and rescue teams to the country. Forecasters say a mega heat dome is set to hit the eastern half of the U.S. next week. Two small heat domes will collide, making for one large heat dome that will send temperatures into the triple digits. And the heat dome is only part of the story. The mega heat dome could spark tropical storm development near the southern U.S. in the Atlantic and the Gulf. I'm Rob Martier.
2: For Northwest Indiana, expect mostly cloudy skies tonight with lows around 60. We'll be partly sunny on Saturday with highs in the upper 70s. Temperatures fall into the low 60s Saturday night under partly cloudy skies. Mostly sunny on Sunday with highs in the mid 80s. Low 90s on Monday with sunshine and sunny skies Tuesday with highs in the low to mid 90s. That's your region forecast.
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0: I certainly was in the right.
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0: for Northwest Indiana. The heat is on the way, but for tonight, lows around 60 under mostly cloudy skies. Partly sunny Saturday with highs in the upper 70s. Partly cloudy Saturday night with temperatures in the low 60s. Mostly sunny on Sunday with highs in the mid 80s. Then we're in the 90s as we head back to work next week. Sunny skies and low 90s Monday, mid 90s Tuesday with lots of sunshine. That's your region forecast.
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1: Temperatures are going to surge, and as a result, it's going to get hot around here.
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1: The United States is responding with force after Iran fired drones at a ship moving through the Strait of Hormuz. Earlier today, President Trump confirmed one of the drones hit a Singapore ship, causing damage. Central Command confirmed forces conducted strikes against Iran as a powerful response. CENTCOM says U.S. aircraft struck Iranian missile and drone storage locations and coastal radar sites. TMZ reports it received another email from a person claiming to know the identities of those responsible for the abduction of Nancy Guthrie. TMZ says the sender uses the same email and Bitcoin address as the previous contact, who emailed weeks after Guthrie's disappearance in Tucson, Arizona. Many famous singers are expected at Monday's funeral service for music mogul Clive Davis in New York City. The Brooklyn-born Davis helped launch the careers of Janis Joplin and Blood, Sweat, and Tears, among others. He died last Monday at his Manhattan home after being hospitalized for respiratory issues. He was 94. I'm Rob Martier.
2: For Northwest Indiana, we may have some lingering showers tonight, otherwise mostly cloudy with lows around 60. Saturday, partly sunny with highs in the upper 70s. Then the heat starts to build. Mostly sunny on Sunday with highs in the mid 80s, low 90s on Monday with sunny skies, and lots of sunshine on Tuesday with highs in the low to mid 90s. That's your region forecast.
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0: for Northwest Indiana, mostly cloudy tonight with lows around 60. Partly sunny on Saturday with highs in the upper 70s. Partly cloudy Saturday night with lows in the low 60s. Temperatures will drop into the low 60s Saturday night with partly cloudy skies. We'll be mostly sunny on Sunday with highs in the mid 80s, and temperatures keep going up from there. Low 90s on Monday with sunny skies. Lots of sunshine Tuesday with highs in the low to mid 90s. That's your region forecast.
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0: Alzheimer's Association of Northwest Indiana will host three Walk to End Alzheimer's events this fall. 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
1: Vice President J.D. Vance says violence will be met with violence after the United States launched new strikes on Iran. The American strikes were in response to Iran firing drones at a ship moving through the Strait of Hormuz. President Trump confirmed one of the Iranian drones hit a Singapore ship, causing damage. U.S. Central Command says that in response, military aircraft struck Iranian missile and drone storage locations and coastal radar sites. President Trump's former National Security Advisor John Bolton has pleaded guilty to retaining national security information. It's part of a plea deal that will also see Bolton pay a more than $2 million fine. The District of Columbia and a man who protested the National Guard using Star Wars music have reached a settlement. Sam O'Hara filed a lawsuit claiming his constitutional rights were violated when he was detained and handcuffed for following National Guard troops around the city while playing Darth Vader's theme song. The terms of the agreement were not immediately disclosed. I'm Rob Martier.
2: For Northwest Indiana, expect mostly cloudy skies tonight with lows around 60. We'll be partly sunny on Saturday with highs in the upper 70s. Temperatures fall into the low 60s Saturday night under partly cloudy skies. Mostly sunny on Sunday with highs in the mid 80s. Low 90s on Monday with sunshine and sunny skies Tuesday with highs in the low to mid 90s. That's your region forecast.
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0: For Northwest Indiana, the heat is on the way, but for tonight, lows around 60 under mostly cloudy skies, partly sunny Saturday with highs in the upper 70s, partly cloudy Saturday night with temperatures in the low 60s, mostly sunny on Sunday with highs in the mid 80s. Then we're in the 90s as we head back to work next week, sunny skies and low 90s Monday, mid 90s Tuesday with lots of sunshine. That's your region forecast.
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2: Vice President J.D. Vance says violence will be met with violence after the United States launched new strikes on Iran. The American strikes were in response to Iran firing drones at a ship moving through the Strait of Hormuz. U.S. Central Command says that in response, military aircraft struck Iranian missile and drone storage locations and coastal radar sites. The death toll in Venezuela has climbed to more than 900 after Wednesday's devastating earthquakes. Rescue workers and civilians are racing against time to reach possible survivors buried beneath the rubble. The U.S. is rushing search and rescue teams and humanitarian supplies to the country. The TSA is bracing to screen nearly 19 million air travelers across the 4th of July holiday period. A TSA senior official says security checkpoints are fully staffed and prepared to welcome these travelers and handle the large passenger volumes during the June 30th through July 6th period. The highest traffic is expected on July 2nd. I'm Rob Martier.
3: The forecast for Northwest Indiana for this weekend looking really nice for any outdoor plans you have. In fact, no chances of rain in sight through much of the work week as well. Temperatures this morning right around 60. Partly sunny, highs in the upper 70s for a Saturday today. A low later tonight in the low 60s. Sunday mostly sunny and warmer with a high in the mid 80s. Sunday night's low around 72. Really muggy as we head through next week. Monday's high in the low 90s. Tuesday, Wednesday, Thursday in the mid 90s.
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0: For Northwest Indiana, a big summer warm-up on the way next week. Our nighttime low temperatures next week will be around our high temperatures that we experienced this week. Start off this morning around 60. Beautiful Saturday today, partly sunny with a high around 77. Low in the low 60s later tonight. Warmer for a Sunday tomorrow, mostly sunny, a little bit on the humid side, highs in the mid-80s. Monday next week will be the coolest day with highs in the low 90s. Tuesday through Friday, highs in the mid-90s.
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1: Vice President J.D. Vance says violence will be met with violence after the United States launched new strikes on Iran. The American strikes were in response to Iran firing drones at a ship moving through the Strait of Hormuz. U.S. Central Command says that in response, military aircraft struck Iranian missile and drone storage locations and coastal radar sites. The death toll in Venezuela has climbed to more than 900 after Wednesday's devastating earthquakes. Rescue workers and civilians are racing against time to reach possible survivors buried beneath the rubble. The U.S. is rushing search and rescue teams and humanitarian supplies to the country. The TSA is bracing to screen nearly 19 million air travelers across the 4th of July holiday period. A TSA senior official says security checkpoints are fully staffed and prepared to welcome these travelers and handle the large passenger volumes during the June 30th through July 6th period. The highest traffic is expected on July 2nd. I'm Rob Martier.
2: For Northwest Indiana, enjoy this weekend. Next week, a big summer heat wave on the way with heat indices in the triple digits. Lows this morning around 60. Partly sunny, a beautiful Saturday today with a high in the upper 70s. Partly cloudy later tonight, low in the low 60s. Sunday, mostly sunny, more humid with highs in the mid 80s. Sunday night's low in the low 70s. Warm, muggy air all next week. Monday's high near 91. Tuesday, sunny with a high near 93.
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0: The forecast for Northwest Indiana for this weekend looking really nice for any outdoor plans you have. In fact, no chances of rain in sight through much of the work week as well. Temperatures this morning right around 60. Partly sunny, highs in the upper 70s for a Saturday today. A low later tonight in the low 60s. Sunday mostly sunny and warmer with a high in the mid 80s. Sunday night's low around 72. Really muggy as we head through next week. Monday's high in the low 90s. Tuesday, Wednesday, Thursday in the mid 90s.
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1: Vice President J.D. Vance says, quote, violence will be met with violence after the U.S. launched new strikes on Iran. In a post on social media, Vance said that if Iran has disagreements over the ceasefire agreement, they can pick up the phone. The American strikes were in response to Iran firing drones at a ship moving through the Strait of Hormuz. President Trump confirmed one of the Iranian drones hit a Singapore ship, causing damage. U.S. Central Command says that, in response, military aircraft struck Iranian missile and drone storage locations and coastal radar sites. And a new demand letter in the Nancy Guthrie case claims to have video of the 84-year-old missing mother and one of the alleged kidnappers. TMZ says the sender uses the same email and Bitcoin address as a previous contact who emailed weeks after Guthrie's disappearance in Tucson, Arizona. I'm Jim Forbes.
2: For Northwest Indiana, a big summer warm-up on the way next week. Our nighttime low temperatures next week will be around our high temperatures that we experienced this week. Start off this morning around 60. Beautiful Saturday today, partly sunny with a high around 77. Low in the low 60s later tonight. Warmer for a Sunday tomorrow, mostly sunny, a little bit on the humid side, highs in the mid-80s. Monday next week will be the coolest day with highs in the low 90s. Tuesday through Friday, highs in the mid-90s.
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0: For Northwest Indiana, enjoy this weekend. Next week, a big summer heat wave on the way with heat indices in the triple digits. Lows this morning around 60. Partly sunny, a beautiful Saturday today with a high in the upper 70s. Partly cloudy later tonight, low in the low 60s. Sunday, mostly sunny, more humid with highs in the mid 80s. Sunday night's low in the low 70s. Warm, muggy air all next week. Monday's high near 91. Tuesday, sunny with a high near 93.
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2: Forecasters say a mega heat dome is set to hit the eastern half of the U.S. next week. Two small heat domes will collide, making for one large heat dome that will send temperatures into the triple digits. On Monday, St. Louis could hit 106, Chicago 102, and further south, Little Rock, Arkansas could see 106 degrees. And the fifth of eight World Cup matches set for the Meadowlands is 5 p.m. Saturday night, and that means major traffic changes coming to Manhattan. Andrew Whitman has more.
3: Thanks to the game, Saturday will be a gridlock alert day in the city. Expect delays. The early kickoff means closures and reroutes in Manhattan starting at 11 a.m. The area around Penn Station will close to vehicles to accommodate people going to the game, and 42nd Street will close to everything but World Cup shuttle buses at 11. There'll be other changes as well. Those changes will stay in place until 10 p.m. Saturday night. In New York, I'm Andrew Whitman.
2: And I'm Jim Forbes.
4: The forecast for Northwest Indiana for this weekend looking really nice for any outdoor plans you have. In fact, no chances of rain in sight through much of the work week as well. Temperatures this morning right around 60. Partly sunny, highs in the upper 70s for a Saturday today. A low later tonight in the low 60s. Sunday mostly sunny and warmer with a high in the mid 80s. Sunday night's low around 72. Really muggy as we head through next week. Monday's high in the low 90s. Tuesday, Wednesday, Thursday in the mid 90s.
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0: For Northwest Indiana, a big summer warm-up on the way next week. Our nighttime low temperatures next week will be around our high temperatures that we experienced this week. Start off this morning around 60. Beautiful Saturday today, partly sunny with a high around 77. Low in the low 60s later tonight. Warmer for a Sunday tomorrow, mostly sunny, a little bit on the humid side, highs in the mid-80s. Monday next week will be the coolest day with highs in the low 90s. Tuesday through Friday, highs in the mid-90s.
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1: Forecasters are warning that the eastern U.S. will be hotter than the 4th of July in the coming week. The massive heat wave should hit the U.S. this weekend, sending temperatures into the triple digits and could last through Independence Day. On Monday, St. Louis could hit 106 degrees, Chicago 102, and Little Rock, Arkansas could see 106. And the TSA is bracing to screen nearly 19 million air travelers across the 4th of July holiday period. Wendy Swanson has this story.
2: A TSA senior official says security checkpoints are fully staffed and prepared to welcome travelers and handle the large passenger volumes during the June 30th through July 6th period. The highest traffic is expected on July 2nd, with an expected 3 million people traveling through airports that day. The agency recommends travelers arrive early and check with their airline before their departure. I'm Wendy Swanson.
1: And I'm Jim Ford.
3: For Northwest Indiana, enjoy this weekend. Next week, a big summer heat wave on the way with heat indices in the triple digits. Lows this morning around 60. Partly sunny, a beautiful Saturday today with a high in the upper 70s. Partly cloudy later tonight, low in the low 60s. Sunday, mostly sunny, more humid with highs in the mid 80s. Sunday night's low in the low 70s. Warm, muggy air all next week. Monday's high near 91. Tuesday, sunny with a high near 93.
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0: The forecast for Northwest Indiana for this weekend looking really nice for any outdoor plans you have. In fact, no chances of rain in sight through much of the work week as well. Temperatures this morning right around 60. Partly sunny, highs in the upper 70s for a Saturday today. A low later tonight in the low 60s. Sunday mostly sunny and warmer with a high in the mid 80s. Sunday night's low around 72. Really muggy as we head through next week. Monday's high in the low 90s. Tuesday, Wednesday, Thursday in the mid 90s.
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1: A new demand letter in the Nancy Guthrie case claims to have video of the 84-year-old missing mother and one of her alleged kidnappers. TMZ says the sender uses the same email and Bitcoin address as a previous contact who sent an email not long after Guthrie's disappearance in Tucson, Arizona, last February. The sender is demanding Bitcoin payment in exchange for a password to access the video. And the TSA is bracing to screen nearly 19 million air travelers across the 4th of July holiday period. Wendy Sampson has more.
2: A TSA senior official says security checkpoints are fully staffed and prepared to welcome travelers and handle the large passenger volumes during the June 30th through July 6th period. The highest traffic is expected on July 2nd, with an expected 3 million people traveling through airports that day. The agency recommends travelers arrive early and check with their airline before their departure.
1: I'm Jim Ford.
3: For Northwest Indiana, a big summer warm-up on the way next week. Our nighttime low temperatures next week will be around our high temperatures that we experienced this week. Start off this morning around 60. Beautiful Saturday today, partly sunny with a high around 77. Low in the low 60s later tonight. Warmer for a Sunday tomorrow, mostly sunny, a little bit on the humid side, highs in the mid-80s. Monday next week will be the coolest day with highs in the low 90s. Tuesday through Friday, highs in the mid-90s.
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0: For Northwest Indiana, enjoy this weekend. Next week, a big summer heat wave on the way with heat indices in the triple digits. Lows this morning around 60. Partly sunny, a beautiful Saturday today with a high in the upper 70s. Partly cloudy later tonight, low in the low 60s. Sunday, mostly sunny, more humid with highs in the mid 80s. Sunday night's low in the low 70s. A warm, muggy air all next week. Monday's high near 91. Tuesday, sunny with a high near 93.
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1: Vice President J.D. Vance is defending U.S. strikes on Iran despite the current ceasefire agreement. On Friday, Vance said violence will be met with violence after the U.S. strikes, which were in response to Iran firing drones at a ship moving through the Strait of Hormuz. U.S. Central Command says in response to the Iranian attacks, U.S. military aircraft struck Iranian missile and drone storage locations and coastal radar sites. In a post on social media, Vance said if Iran has disagreements over the ceasefire agreement, they can pick up the phone. The Religious Liberty Commission, established by President Trump, is presenting its recommendations. The panel was created last year by Trump in an effort to, according to the group, stop the suppression of people of religion in the U.S. The group's chair, Texas Lieutenant Governor Dan Patrick, claims that the phrase separation of church and state has been misused to punish people of faith. The commission claims that the Establishment Clause of the First Amendment has no constitutional merit. I'm Lisa Taylor.
2: For Northwest Indiana, enjoy the temperatures this weekend. Hot weather on the way next week. Mild temperatures for today. Highs in the upper 70s, but cooler near Lake Michigan. East-northeast winds gust up to 15 miles per hour. For tonight, low around 62. Sunday, mostly sunny with highs in the mid-80s. Breezy and humid on Sunday night, low 72. The heat arrives on Monday. Sunny, hot, high of 91 in the mid-90s on Tuesday.
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Rock of the Region, X Rock, 103.9, The Who, and Baba O'Reilly. And at the top, AC/DC, Have a Drink on Me. Are you drinking coffee this morning? Are you up this morning? Top of the morning to you. It's the Mullet Man, Mike Summers. I had a blast filling in for KB all last week. And here we are with the morning get together. I want to send a shout to Curry Motors Ford of Valparaiso. We had the cruise night, and it was incredible. The turnout, even though the weather was overcast, and a lot of car guys don't want to bring their classic cars out when it's cloudy or if there's drizzle. Well, guess what? We had over 200-some cars in Valpo. A lot of the car clubs. Rusted Knuckles was there. We had one of my bucket list classic cars, a 1986 Monte Carlo SS. Aaron, what's happening, man? Yeah, beautiful condition. And I like, you want to sell that? So anyhow, it was a good time to hang out with the car community. All right, Steve Miller coming up. Here's Paul Simon, 103.9 VX.

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Sounds like something from a horror movie in a world. Going back to 1976 on that one. From Tales of Mystery and Imagination, the Alan Parsons Project, and Dr. Tarr and Professor Feather, based on the works of Edgar Allan Poe, the author. It's the Mullet Man. We have some nice weather for this weekend. Get ready for the blast furnace heat beginning on Monday, 90s. Heat indices 105. Is that what I'm hearing already? Well, plan ahead. Make sure your air conditioner works. In fact, you may want to take a look at it this weekend because you're definitely going to need the air Monday and next week. One thing leads to another. Let's sing along on our Saturday morning get-together with The Fix, 103.9 The X.

0: For Northwest Indiana, the hot weather arrives next week, Monday. The high today in the upper 70s, but cooler near Lake Michigan. East-northeast wind gusts up to 15 miles per hour. The low tonight, 62. Sunday, sunny skies. Highs in the mid-80s. Very warm and humid on Sunday night, low 72. Monday, it's going to be hot. High 91. Monday night, low 74. Tuesday, sunny skies with highs in the mid-90s. That's your forecast.
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Wake up! It's Deep Purple in the morning. The Rock of the Region X Rock 103.9. Was it a late night last night? I'm not using my indoor voice. Deep Purple is about to release their 24th studio album. It's called Splat. And last week when I was filling in for KB, I gave you a little bit of a sample, a tease, of the new song. There's actually two songs. One of is Arrogant Boy, but the one I'm going to play is, I hope they go for ads with this new one called Diablo. I'm going to play the middle of the song because this just rocks. Check it out. A little bit of Ian Gillan, but here's the rest of the band. Deep Purple. Check it out.

0: Yeah! Deep Purple, Ian Paice. His drums just sound so good on this new album, the 24th album from Deep Purple. It's called Splat, and it will arrive for you on July the 3rd. All right, Joan Jett coming up. Also after 7 o'clock, the Rolling Stones. Who else do I have? Oh, the Doobie Brothers, and I'll surprise you with Foreigner, too. 103.9 The X.
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1: Vice President J.D. Vance is defending U.S. strikes on Iran despite the current ceasefire agreement. On Friday, Vance said violence will be met with violence after the U.S. strikes, which were in response to Iran firing drones at a ship that was moving through the Strait of Hormuz. U.S. Central Command says in response to the Iranian attack, U.S. military aircraft struck Iranian missile and drone storage locations and coastal radar sites. In a post on social media, Vance said if Iran has disagreements over the ceasefire agreement, they can pick up the phone. Forecasters are warning that the eastern U.S. will be hotter than the 4th of July in the coming week. The massive heat wave should hit the U.S. this weekend, sending temperatures into the triple digits and could last through Independence Day. On Monday, St. Louis could hit 106 degrees, Chicago 102, Little Rock, Arkansas could see 106. On Wednesday, Cincinnati could see 107, while Nashville and Detroit could hit 104. By Wednesday, Washington, D.C. could hit a scorching 111 degrees. I'm Lisa Taylor.
2: Northwest Indiana, so far we have a dry weekend and temperatures in the upper 70s today, but cooler near Lake Michigan. East northeast winds gust up to 15 miles per hour. The low tonight 62. Going to be a hot one tomorrow, Sunday 84. Breezy and humid on Sunday night, low 72. Get ready for the heat on Monday, hot 91. 74 on Monday night, and Tuesday sunny skies with highs in the mid 90s.
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The Rock of the Region, X Rock 103.9. Bad Company moving on. It's the Mullet Man. Once again, I want to send a shout out to the car community. We had a great time with Curry Motors Ford at the cruise night in Valpo last night. And I was talking with Leo, and I said to him, I go, you know, if we had sunny skies and the weather conditions were not threatening with rain, he said, oh, yeah, the diehard classic car guys and gals would be here. We still had 200 cars on the parking lot. Oh, great. It was so cool. And if you missed out, and I know that our Rides Northern Indiana Cruisers, they were hanging out with us yesterday. Well, they're having an event today in Hebron called Cruising for Critters. It's going to help out local animal shelters and rescues. They're getting together outside at the parking lot of Pav's Restaurant. You know where that's at? It's at 642 Main Street in Hebron, and that starts at 9 a.m. $15. That's it. Show off your car, your truck, your bike, your rat rod. And they're going up until 2 o'clock this afternoon. Once again, Main Street in Hebron at Pav's, and the proceeds will benefit local animal shelters and rescues. And you can have a great weather day for classic cars. Here's Foreigner, 103.9 The X.

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Black Sabbath, The Wizard, the Rock of the Region, X-Rock 103.9. Good morning, it's the Mullet Man. My brothers and sisters on the South Side, the White Sox. I didn't get a chance to watch the game last night. Oh, man. The Sox smoked the Royals 22-1. They had a 10-run third inning. Tristan Peters hit a grand slam. He had six RBIs. Miguel Vargas had a 3-run homer, a double. And the White Sox just pounded the Kansas City Royals. Well, they're the last place team, the Royals, 22-1. That's like a T-ball score. Or better yet, when I was playing it for Kilroy's, I think we played in the Dalton League. We played against a bunch of cops and firemen. Never do that because you'll get smoked. I think we had games like, it was not even the third inning, and it was like 27-0. And it was slaughter rule after that because we were embarrassed. I know, back-to-back home runs against these firemen and cops. Wow. Well, if this is the way that the Sox are playing and we can just take maybe the whole series away from Kansas City, we have a cushy lead with Cleveland. Cleveland needs to lose a lot of their games, so the Sox, I don't know, they may go places. Who knows? It's exciting to be a Sox fan, isn't it? The Cubbies lost to Milwaukee. They're playing again today. All right, here are the Beatles in Drive My Car, 103.9, The X.

0: Northwest Indiana, the heat will hit next week in the region. The high today in the upper 70s, but cooler near Lake Michigan. East-northeast wind gusts up to 15 miles per hour. Temperatures falling in the low 60s for tonight. Sunday, mostly sunny. Highs around 84. Breezy and humid on Sunday night, low 72. It's going to be a hot one on Monday. Highs in the low 90s. Monday night, low 74. Tuesday, sunny with highs in the mid-90s. That's your forecast.
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0: Region Made Rock, band from Valparaiso, Whiskey Biscuit, You Lost Your Mind, X-Rock, 103.9, and on Reverb Nation. They've also downloaded, or would be uploaded. You would download, they would upload. They got a bunch of other songs on Reverb Nation. It's the Mullet Man. Hey, Duke Tomato's playing out today. Porter County Expo, part of the VNA Hops for Hospice event, along with Brian Austin Elliott. This kicks off at noon to 4. It's a fundraiser featuring 100-plus beers from local independent and national breweries, also locally inspired foods. $75 ticket gets you unlimited food and drink samples. Take part in raffles, a silent auction that supports accessible end-of-life care for Northwest Indiana seniors. It's called VNA Hops for Hospice event. It's at the Porter County Expo in Valparaiso from noon until 4. Stevie Ray Vaughan, and then after 8, you're going to love my Blast Furnace track. David Coverdale and Whitesnake, along with Steve Vai. Have you heard this song? I'm sure you have. It was actually a reimagined song, and that's coming up after 8. 103.9 VX.
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1: Forecasters say a mega heat dome is set to hit the eastern half of the U.S. next week. Jim Forbes has more.
2: Two small heat domes will collide, making for one large heat dome that will send temperatures into the triple digits. On Monday, St. Louis could hit 106 degrees, Chicago 102, and further south, Little Rock, Arkansas could see 106. On Wednesday, Cincinnati could see 107. Washington, D.C. could hit a sweltering 111 degrees. I'm Jim Forbes.
1: A new demand letter in the Nancy Guthrie case claims to have video of the 84-year-old missing mother and one of her alleged kidnappers. TMZ says the sender uses the same email and Bitcoin address as a previous contact who sent an email not long after Guthrie's disappearance last February. The letter claims to have evidence tying two people to the kidnapping of Guthrie. The sender is demanding Bitcoin payment in exchange for a password access to the video. I'm Lisa Taylor.
3: For Northwest Indiana, enjoy the temperatures this weekend. Hot weather on the way next week. Mild temperatures for today. Highs in the upper 70s, but cooler near Lake Michigan. East-northeast winds gust up to 15 miles per hour. For tonight, low around 62. Sunday, mostly sunny with highs in the mid-80s. Breezy and humid on Sunday night, low 72. The heat arrives on Monday. Sunny, hot, high of 91 in the mid-90s on Tuesday.
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0: The Rock of the Region, X Rock 103.9, My Blast Furnace track from 1989, the reimagined song Fool for Your Loving, Whitesnake. Yeah, the original release was back in 1980 from the Ready and Willing album. It was re-recorded for their 1989 album Slip of the Tongue, their eighth studio album featuring the guitar god of Steve Vai, who recorded the majority of the guitar parts on that album because Adrian Vandenberg was sidelined by a wrist injury. He and David Coverdale wrote all the songs on the album, but Steve Vai did the majority of the guitar work. David Coverdale talks about the re-recorded version of Fool for Your Loving. Here it is.
1: I really didn't want to do it, but, you know, Geffen believed that lightning will strike twice, and it's a very solid song. And it became literally our first global hit. We had been touring Japan and came back to do some concerts at the Rainbow Theater. And we had a top, I think, top 20, if not top 10 single. So it was amazing. And it's another incredible crowd pleaser. But I thought our version was fine. You know, it wasn't necessary to revisit. But Geffen were adamant, you know, that they wanted to do this. There was a lot of the old Whitesnake fans were disappointed with it because it was kind of an over-decorated version. It lost some of the essence of the original. However, on this new version, we've toughened up the guitars. We've added Derek Sherinian on scorching organ. Sounds terrible. It's a brand new version. We dug out Glenn Hughes' background vocal. And that's in from the original Slip of the Tongue sessions. There's a great solo from Steve Vai, and we've highlighted that. But it's surrounded by, you know, more powerful rhythm section, and it's one of my favorites. It's on the greatest hits. It has to be one of my favorites.
0: Well, last year, David Coverdale announced his retirement, effectively putting an end to Whitesnake. But recently, David records these videos, unboxing videos, with Rhino Records and the catalog. And he goes back and they remaster a lot of box sets, including Slide It In was one of them. And the 30th anniversary? Or the 40th anniversary. No, the 30th anniversary of the 87 Whitesnake album. That was all remastered. And Slip of the Tongue was recently remastered, according to, like, Rhino Records. So, but David releases these YouTube videos, and he's sitting there having his beverage, and he brings out his Excalibur, and he opens up the box, and you got, like, posters, and there's CDs, and limited vinyl, and editions of all the albums from Whitesnake. So that's what he's doing these days in retirement. Working with Rhino Records and the catalog of Whitesnake. So there you go. Hope you enjoyed the Fool for Your Loving 1989. Steve Vai all over that album. All right, coming back with The Who, The Eagles, and even the Lido Shuffle. Jeff Beccaro on drums. By Skaggs on the way in 15 minutes. 103.9 The X.
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Rock of the Region, X-Rock 103.9 by Skaggs, and Jeff Porcaro laying down the groove with Lido Shuffle. And lately I've been watching YouTube videos of drum lessons. You know, back in the day, they didn't have this. You had to take a record album and slow it down and find out what the drums are doing. Now, you have instant teachers on Facebook. There's a guy that breaks down. For all my drumming friends listening in right now, this is for you. This is a quick drum lesson. I don't know who this guy is, but he just breaks down the pattern of the Lido Shuffle isolated with just drums. Check this out. See, now, the regular Joe isn't going to pay attention to the drums, but drummers do listen to that stuff, and you can definitely hear what Jeff Porcaro is playing. That's a tough pattern to play. I mean, you know, it sounds easy on the actual song, but when you really break it down, well, there you go. We didn't have this a long time ago. Now you got these 10-year-old kids. They're drum instructors now. Oh, well, anyhow, YouTube is fun. I mean, you know, you can learn something each and every day. All right, here's Jim and the Doors, 103.9 The X.

0: for Northwest Indiana. The hot weather arrives next week, Monday. The high today in the upper 70s, but cooler near Lake Michigan. East-northeast wind gusts up to 15 miles per hour. The low tonight, 62. Sunday, sunny skies. Highs in the mid-80s. Very warm and humid on Sunday night, low 72. Monday, it's going to be hot. High 91. Monday night, low 74. Tuesday, sunny skies with highs in the mid-90s. That's your forecast.
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keep on pushing, babe, like I've never known before. 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Want a superstitious woman.

0: Steppenwolf, the Rock of the Region, X-Rock, 103.9, the Scorpions in there, Rock You Like a Hurricane. It's the Mullet Man. Well, the banana from Montana. Did you hear about this story? Montana Highway Patrol traffic stop recently went viral after officers pulled over a giant banana-shaped vehicle on Interstate 90 near Billings. The driver, Steve Braithwaite, creator of the Big Banana Car, said he wasn't stopped because police were curious about the fruit mobile, instead because boxes on the vehicle's cargo rack were partially blocking his license plate, which appropriately reads Split. Braithwaite, who converted a 93 Ford F-150 into a giant banana back in 2011, said he's been pulled over countless times over the years because of the unusual vehicle. The cops don't know if this is street legal. What is this thing? So officers simply pointed out that the plate issue, and, well, they let him go without a ticket. He's from Michigan, and he's on the road traveling the country full-time in the Big Banana Car, living life as what he proudly calls a banana car nomad. And I was just thinking about, remember that scene in Beverly Hills Cop with Eddie Murphy about the banana in the tailpipe?
1: Morning, officers. What, y'all the second team?
2: We're the first team.
3: Yeah, we're not going to fall for a banana in the tailpipe.
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1: 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It should flow out like this. Look, man, I ain't falling for no banana in my tailpipe.
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2: Vice President J.D. Vance is defending U.S. strikes on Iran despite the current ceasefire agreement. On Friday, Vance said violence will be met with violence after the U.S. strikes, which were in response to Iran firing drones at a ship moving through the Strait of Hormuz. U.S. Central Command says in response to the Iranian attack, U.S. military aircraft struck Iranian missile and drone storage locations and coastal radar sites. In a post on social media, Vance said if Iran has disagreements over the ceasefire agreement, they can pick up the phone. Forecasters are warning that a heat wave headed for the eastern U.S. will be significant and dangerous. The National Weather Service says the heat wave could begin this weekend and last until July 4th. Record-breaking temperatures are possible as soon as Monday, when St. Louis could hit 106 degrees, Chicago 102, and Little Rock, Arkansas could also see 106. By Wednesday, Washington, D.C. could hit a scorching 111 degrees. I'm Lisa Taylor.
3: Northwest Indiana, so far we have a dry weekend and temperatures in the upper 70s today, but cooler near Lake Michigan. East northeast winds gust up to 15 miles per hour. The low tonight, 62. Going to be a hot one tomorrow, Sunday, 84. Breezy and humid on Sunday night, low 72. Get ready for the heat on Monday, hot, 91. 74 on Monday night, and Tuesday, sunny skies with highs in the mid-90s.
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Rocket Man, Sir Elton John, the Rock of the Region, X-Rock, 103.9, and the Mullet Man. Happy birthday to you if you're lighting up candles this weekend. Happy belated birthday to drummer Mick Fleetwood, Fleetwood Mac, he's 79. Mick Jones turned 71 the other day from The Clash. And Bono will have the birthday shout-outs on Monday, Tuesday, Wednesday, Thursday, and Friday of next week around noon. 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You'll get a shout-out if you know somebody having a birthday on Monday. 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It was on this day in 1994, Aerosmith became the first major band to let fans download a full new track free from the internet, a digital download. And Aerosmith was the very first band to do this. The song was titled Head First, an unreleased outtake from their Get a Grip album Sessions. It's Aerosmith and Ragdoll, 103.9 The X.

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Remember KTEL presents Do It Now, a collection of songs from the late 60s, early 70s, including Crazy Elephant, Gimme Gimme Good Lovin'. We had that on vinyl. It had Ides of March, I'm Your Vehicle Baby, or Steam, Na Na Na, Hey Hey, Goodbye, and of course Crazy Elephant. That got destroyed, that album, in the flood of 1971. Yeah, it was in the basement. Our basement always flooded in Lansing. And in the 80s, I had jam sessions at the, my parents' house. And nobody wanted to come over because we had to either have milk crates to put the Marshall amps on. And my dad built a drum riser so my drums would be floating in the basement. So, like, let's don't play at Mike's house. His basement floods. So, in the 80s, believe it or not, that song, Gimme, Gimme Good Lovin', was actually re-recorded by a band called, remember, Helix?

Oh, that version's good too. That's from the Razor's Edge. Not to be confused of AC/DC, that was Helix. All right, as we continue on, here's Bob Seger, 103.9 The X.

0: Northwest Indiana, the heat will hit next week in the region. The high today in the upper 70s, but cooler near Lake Michigan. East-northeast wind gusts up to 15 miles per hour. Temperatures falling in the low 60s for tonight. Sunday, mostly sunny, highs around 84. Breezy and humid on Sunday night, low 72. It's going to be a hot one on Monday. Highs in the low 90s. Monday night, low 74. Tuesday, sunny with highs in the mid-90s. That's your forecast.
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0: 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Before that, Tiny Purple Fishes Run Laughing Through Your Fingers, Tales of Brave Ulysses from Cream. So, Mullet Man, thank you for hanging out with me today, as we're going to have some nice weather today, and we have the heat. Give him the heater, Ricky, on Monday, Tuesday, and Wednesday of next week. So make sure your air conditioner works properly or functionally on Monday, and I'll talk to you again next time. Alicia is on after 10. I'll leave you with Def Leppard next. 103.9 The X.
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1: Utah is under a fire emergency across the state. The National Weather Service on Friday issued Utah's first ever red flag warning and called it a particularly dangerous situation. Governor Spencer Cox has responded by declaring an emergency and banning fireworks statewide until after the 4th of July. Wind gusts of up to 50 miles per hour are currently fueling 9 wildfires across Utah that have destroyed over 140,000 acres. The largest fire, called the Cottonwood Fire, has burned over 70,000 acres and is still uncontained. Governor Cox has called it the most destructive fire in the state's history. A new demand letter in the Nancy Guthrie case claims to have video of the 84-year-old missing mother and one of her alleged kidnappers. TMZ says the sender uses the same email and Bitcoin address as a previous contact who sent an email not long after Guthrie's disappearance last February. The sender is demanding Bitcoin payment in exchange for a password to access the video. I'm Lisa Taylor.
2: For Northwest Indiana, enjoy the temperatures this weekend. Hot weather on the way next week. Mild temperatures for today. Highs in the upper 70s, but cooler near Lake Michigan. East-northeast winds gust up to 15 miles per hour. For tonight, low around 62. Sunday, mostly sunny with highs in the mid-80s. Breezy and humid on Sunday night, low 72. The heat arrives on Monday. Sunny, hot, high of 91 in the mid-90s on Tuesday.
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0: 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Hope you're having a fantastic Saturday so far. Great weather today. This is like the last day I think we're going to have where it's comfortable outside before the humidity starts to creep back in. And boy, am I not looking forward to next week. It's going to be so hot, but we're not there yet. So enjoy today. Beautiful weather for the R Rides Northern Indiana Cruisers. Cruising for Critters Car, Truck, Bike, and Rat Rod Show. It is going on now until 2 o'clock over at Pav's Restaurant on Main Street in Hebron. Show off your ride and help out the animals. 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I'm sure if you still show up with your car, registration is $15. I'm sure they'll still take you if they've got room. And if you want to just go check out the classic rides, they are accepting donations of pet food and supplies as well. So you can bring that and help out local animal shelters and rescues. 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Again, that is outside Pav's Restaurant in Hebron today. Kiss, GNR, and Queen all coming up on the X. Thanks for letting us be a part of your weekend.
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Queen on the Rock of the Region, X-Rock 103.9. Hope you're having a nice weekend. Thanks so much for hanging out today. It's Alicia with you till 3. The big day is still a ways away, and we've sold a lot of tickets, but there's still plenty of tickets available if you want to join us on Saturday, November 7th. 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

0: For Northwest Indiana, the hot weather arrives next week, Monday. The high today in the upper 70s, but cooler near Lake Michigan. East-northeast wind gusts up to 15 miles per hour. The low tonight, 62. Sunday, sunny skies. Highs in the mid-80s. Very warm and humid on Sunday night, low 72. Monday, it's going to be hot. High 91. Monday night, low 74. Tuesday, sunny skies with highs in the mid-90s. That's your forecast.
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0: Head east on the Rock of the Region, X-Rock 103.9. Hope you're having a fantastic Saturday. The Cubs taking on the Brewers in Milwaukee. Very important series for the Cubs. 6:10 first pitch tonight, while the White Sox are at home taking on the Royals. 3:10 this afternoon. Caitlin Clark will miss tonight's game after the injury she suffered on Wednesday. That player, by the way, getting suspended, I'm pretty sure. Fever hosts the Sparks tonight at 7 p.m. The Chicago Sky, they tomorrow afternoon will host the Aces. The Gary South Shore Railcats, they've got a couple more road games, and then they're going to be at home all week long next week, taking on King County and the Lincoln Salt Dogs at the Steelyard, including fireworks, of course, on 4th of July night. The Lake County Corn Dogs on the road, taking on the Little Calumet Beavers tonight at 7 p.m. This was interesting, I thought, this week. Walmart, an heir to the Walmart fortune, acquired a minority stake in the Bulls and the United Center. Interesting. Maybe we can get a winning good team? I don't know. The NHL draft going on now, too. So hopefully the Blackhawks can add some pieces and be good again. It's been a while.
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1: Iran says it struck U.S.-linked targets in the Middle East in response to American attacks against Iranian military sites on Friday. President Trump had accused Iran of violating the ceasefire agreement with a drone attack on a commercial ship in the Strait of Hormuz. The U.S. Central Command said it hit Iran's missile and drone storage locations, along with coastal radar sites on Friday. Iran's foreign ministry did not provide any specifics on the latest claims, and there was no immediate response from the White House. TSA expects to screen about 19 million air travelers across the 4th of July holiday period. Wendy Swanson has more.
2: A TSA senior official says security checkpoints are fully staffed and prepared to welcome travelers and handle the large passenger volumes during the June 30th through July 6th period. The highest traffic is expected on July 2nd, with an expected 3 million people traveling through airports that day. The agency recommends travelers arrive early and check with their airline before their departure.
1: I'm Lisa Taylor.
3: Northwest Indiana. So far, we have a dry weekend and temperatures in the upper 70s today, but cooler near Lake Michigan. East northeast winds gust up to 15 miles per hour. The low tonight, 62. Going to be a hot one tomorrow, Sunday, 84. Breezy and humid on Sunday night, low 72. Get ready for the heat on Monday. Hot, 91. 74 on Monday night, and Tuesday, sunny skies with highs in the mid 90s.
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0: Regent Rock from the Highway Band to the end of next month, Friday, July 24th through Sunday, July 26th. Going to be playing at the 16th annual Sugar Creek Music Festival in Waveland, Indiana. 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And a doctor at the Cleveland Clinic saying extreme heat and cold, which I feel like we've had a lot of extremes with the weather this year. Changes in the pressure, like when temps drop quickly, and intense storms, which we also have had way too many of this year, can all trigger a migraine. So if you've been getting more headaches and migraines lately, definitely has something to do with the weather. Strong smelling perfume and drinking too much caffeine can also cause migraines. That's something that really gets me. I'm sensitive to certain smells. So if somebody is wearing a strong perfume or cologne and enters the room and I smell it after them, I'm like choking on it until the smell dissipates, you know? Just strong smelling scents can also give you migraines and headaches. They say drink plenty of water, which is something that I also need to work on, and keep Advil or ibuprofen or whatever you take for your headaches handy. I'm very lucky that I go through phases where I get headaches, and I don't want to jinx myself. Crossing my fingers, I've been good for a while.
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0: Northwest Indiana, the heat will hit next week in the region. The high today in the upper 70s, but cooler near Lake Michigan. East-northeast wind gusts up to 15 miles per hour. Temperatures falling in the low 60s for tonight. Sunday, mostly sunny. Highs around 84. Breezy and humid on Sunday night, low 72. It's going to be a hot one on Monday. Highs in the low 90s. Monday night, low 74. Tuesday, sunny with highs in the mid-90s. That's your forecast.
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0: 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Farmers Market going on today. Bulldog Park in Crown Point until 1 o'clock. Beautiful weather for that. Tomorrow, going to be really nice for the free community picnic at Bulldog Park from 1 to 4 p.m. Mayor Pete Land and city staff will be grilling up summer favorites. And, of course, 4th of July is coming up. Crown Point going to have their parade and fireworks on Saturday. It is definitely going to be hot, that's for sure.
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2: Iran says it struck U.S.-linked targets in the Middle East in response to American attacks against Iranian military sites on Friday, despite the current ceasefire agreement. Vice President J.D. Vance said violence will be met by violence. We get more from Lisa Taylor.
3: U.S. Central Command says in response to the Iranian attack, U.S. military aircraft struck Iranian missile and drone storage locations and coastal radar sites. In a post on social media, Vance said if Iran has disagreements over the ceasefire agreement, they can pick up the phone.
2: A Somali man accused of being the ringleader of the largest fraud scheme of the pandemic era has been arrested. The U.S. attorney for Minnesota says the 43-year-old has been on the run for over 4 years before his arrest in Mogadishu. He's alleged to be part of the $250 million Feeding Our Future fraud investigation in Minnesota. Instead of using taxpayer money to

0: feed children. The funds were used to buy luxury items. I'm Lisa Carton.
1: For Northwest Indiana, enjoy the temperatures this weekend. Hot weather on the way next week. Mild temperatures for today. Highs in the upper 70s, but cooler near Lake Michigan. East-northeast winds gust up to 15 miles per hour. For tonight, low around 62. Sunday, mostly sunny with highs in the mid-80s. Breezy and humid on Sunday night, low 72. The heat arrives on Monday. Sunny, hot, high of 91 in the mid-90s on Tuesday.
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0: The Rock of the Region, X-Rock 103.9, the Allman Brothers Band, Metallica and The Who back there too. All kinds of 4th of July events, parades, fireworks, etc. going on in the region. Conveniently, 4th of July on a Saturday this year. Mentioned Crown Points Parade in Hebron. They're having a parade at 10 a.m. as they always do. So, you know, watch out for road closures. They're also having a free pancake breakfast 7 a.m. to 9 a.m. in the Hebron United Methodist Church. Hobart is having their 4th of July parade beginning at 10 a.m. on Saturday, starting at Hobart Middle School. And they're going to have fireworks at dusk right around 9:15. Isn't that nice when dusk is like 9 o'clock at night? Love that. All kinds of fireworks displays. DeMont, I feel like, is the only town that doesn't have a fireworks display for the 4th of July. We do ours at the Touch of Dutch. But Cedar Lake Summerfest kicks off on Thursday, so they're doing Thursday fireworks. Friday, East Chicago, Gary after the Railcats game at the Steelyard, Hammond, Hebron, LaPorte, Munster, Whiting on Friday. Everybody else pretty much on Saturday. Crown Point, Hobart, Lake Station, Merivale, Michigan City, Portage, Rensselaer, and Valpo. Definitely going to be hearing them all week long in my neighborhood.
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The Rock of the Region, X-Rock 103.9 with Yes. 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

0: for Northwest Indiana. The hot weather arrives next week, Monday. The high today in the upper 70s, but cooler near Lake Michigan. East-northeast wind gusts up to 15 miles per hour. The low tonight, 62. Sunday, sunny skies. Highs in the mid-80s. Very warm and humid on Sunday night, low 72. Monday, it's going to be hot. High 91. Monday night, low 74. Tuesday, sunny skies with highs in the mid-90s. That's your forecast.
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0: Background vocals courtesy of Tina Turner and the Iguettes on that one. Frank Zappa, Montana, the rock of the region, X-Rock 103.9. I feel like if my dad were to want to live in any other state, Montana would be his top choice because of Yellowstone. Been a long time since we've been there, but I'm pretty sure we went on a couple of different family vacations. Went out to Montana and Yellowstone and all that when we were younger. And you know, I remember from pictures and stuff, but I don't really, really remember. I'm sure he'll want to go back there at some point, but it's such a long trip. Vacations these days, you know, you don't want to drive too far anymore, and you really can't afford to drive too far anymore. So, you know, Montana probably a little bit far, but you know, when you're retired, you can go. When you work, you can't get that much time off of work. If he had a second choice, though, West Virginia. Definitely likes to see the mountains and all that stuff. And, you know, I don't mind that too. I would, though, much rather be at the ballpark. And we're doing that again this year too. September again, the Cubs playing the Reds in Cincinnati. And I swore last year after they got swept in that four-game series that we would not go back to Cincinnati this year. We wanted to go to Pittsburgh, but then it just didn't work out with the timing and everything. So Cincinnati it is. We love torturing ourselves. John Lennon coming up on the X.
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1: Iran says it struck U.S.-linked targets in the Middle East in response to American attacks against Iranian military sites on Friday. President Trump had accused Iran of violating the ceasefire agreement with a drone attack on a commercial ship in the Strait of Hormuz. U.S. Central Command said it hit Iran's missile and drone storage locations along with coastal radar sites on Friday. Iran's foreign ministry did not provide any specifics on its latest claims, and there was no immediate response from the White House. Search and rescue teams from the U.S. and other nations are on the ground in Venezuela as the earthquake death toll nears 1,000. Tens of thousands are still missing after two powerful earthquakes struck near the capital of Caracas Wednesday night. Catherine Ellis reports survivors are still stunned by the tragedy.
2: People are just in complete shock, just complete shock, and they don't know what's going to come next.
1: Officials estimate over 3,300 people have been injured. I'm Lisa Carton.
3: Northwest Indiana. So far, we have a dry weekend and temperatures in the upper 70s today, but cooler near Lake Michigan. East northeast winds gust up to 15 miles per hour. The low tonight, 62. Going to be a hot one tomorrow, Sunday, 84. Breezy and humid on Sunday night, low 72. Get ready for the heat on Monday. Hot, 91. 74 on Monday night, and Tuesday, sunny skies with highs in the mid 90s.
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0: Kings on the Rock of the Region, X-Rock 103.9. This most definitely my favorite story from this week. And if you need a smile, you have to look this up. If you thought the Wienermobile was hilarious or the Nutmobile, you know, with planters, this is even more hilarious. A Montana Highway Patrol traffic stop recently went viral after officers pulled over a giant banana-shaped vehicle. The creator of the Big Banana Car, as he calls it, his name is Steve Braithwaite. He said he wasn't stopped because police were curious about the Fruitmobile, although that has happened to him multiple times over the years. But he had boxes on the vehicle's cargo rack that were partially blocking his license plate, which appropriately reads Split. By the way, he converted a 1993 Ford F-150 into a giant banana back in 2011. I don't know how you do that, but it's absolutely crazy. He walked away, by the way, without a ticket, because how do you give a ticket to a banana vehicle? He is a Michigan resident, recently sold most of his belongings, and is now traveling the country full time in the Big Banana Car. So, you know, you never know. Might pass through Northwest Indiana at some point. Just Google it, though. Big Banana Car. You'll definitely start laughing.
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0: Northwest Indiana, the heat will hit next week in the region. The high today in the upper 70s, but cooler near Lake Michigan. East-northeast wind gusts up to 15 miles per hour. Temperatures falling in the low 60s for tonight. Sunday, mostly sunny, highs around 84. Breezy and humid on Sunday night, low 72. It's going to be a hot one on Monday. Highs in the low 90s. Monday night, low 74. Tuesday, sunny with highs in the mid-90s. That's your forecast.
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0: Out in the streets, the boss, Bruce Springsteen, the rock of the region, X-Rock 103.9. This would probably be a good time to remind you that with it going to be so hot next week, temperatures in the 90s, mid-90s for most of the week, feeling like it's in the 105 to 110 range. Don't have anything in your car that might melt. Double check the back seat. Make sure you don't have kids or pets. Don't leave anybody in the car for any length of time. And the pavement also, this is for furry friend owners. If you've got a dog, you want to protect their paws because boiling hot on the pavement. You know how it is when you have a metal seat belt and it's sitting in the sun and you touch it and you just scald your fingers? That's probably what it feels like for a dog's paws to be walking outside when the heat index is 105, 110 degrees, and that's what it's going to be next week. So, you know, be very careful and use all those precautions knowing that it's going to be so hot next week.
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1: Iran says it struck U.S. linked targets in the Middle East in response to American attacks against Iranian military sites on Friday. President Trump had accused Iran of violating the ceasefire agreement with a drone attack on a commercial ship in the Strait of Hormuz. U.S. Central Command said it hit Iran's missile and drone storage locations along with coastal radar sites on Friday. Iran's foreign ministry did not provide any specifics on its latest claims, and there was no immediate response from the White House. Search and rescue teams from the U.S. and other nations are on the ground in Venezuela as the earthquake death toll nears 1,000. Tens of thousands are still missing after two powerful earthquakes struck near the capital of Caracas Wednesday night. Catherine Ellis reports survivors are still stunned by the tragedy.
2: People are just in complete shock, just complete shock, and they don't know what's going to come next.
1: Officials estimate over 3,300 people have been injured. I'm Lisa Carton.
3: For Northwest Indiana, enjoy the temperatures this weekend. Hot weather on the way next week. Mild temperatures for today. Highs in the upper 70s, but cooler near Lake Michigan. East northeast winds gust up to 15 miles per hour. For tonight, low around 62. Sunday, mostly sunny with highs in the mid 80s. Breezy and humid on Sunday night, low 72. The heat arrives on Monday. Sunny, hot, high of 91. In the mid 90s on Tuesday.
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0: Not ready for any heat, especially not what's coming next week. Me and Heat, not friends. The Rock of the Region, X Rock 1039. It's Alicia hanging with you till 3. 4th of July, of course, coming up on Saturday. Still going to be hot. Brands celebrating America's 250th birthday with limited edition snacks, drinks, and frozen foods. Some of them fairly normal, like Ore-Ida's star-shaped tater tots or Tyson's star-shaped chicken nuggets. 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

Motley Crue, X-Rock 103.9, one day only screening of their 2019 film, The Dirt, based on their 2011 autobiography, and celebrating Motley Crue's 45th anniversary today, hosted by Regal Cinema, a one day only thing in theaters. 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

0: for Northwest Indiana. The hot weather arrives next week, Monday. The high today in the upper 70s, but cooler near Lake Michigan. East-northeast wind gusts up to 15 miles per hour. The low tonight, 62. Sunday, sunny skies. Highs in the mid-80s. Very warm and humid on Sunday night, low 72. Monday, it's going to be hot. High 91. Monday night, low 74. Tuesday, sunny skies with highs in the mid-90s. That's your forecast.
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0: cover of an Isaac Hayes tune. First time they had a cover song on one of their albums. ZZ Top and I Thank You, the Rock of the Region, X-Rock 103.9. I thank you for listening in today on your Saturday. That is going to wrap it up for me today. Honestly, I could talk about how I am not looking forward to the weather next week over and over again. I don't know how people handle the heat and humidity. My body just not made for it. I won't bore you, though, with any more talk of that. Scott Rosenberg is in next at 3. I'm just going to head on out of here. Enjoy the rest of your weekend. Catch you back here, I guess, next Saturday for Independence Day.
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1: Iran says it struck targets linked to the U.S. and its allies in the Gulf following American attacks against Iranian military sites on Friday. President Trump had accused Iran of violating the ceasefire agreement with a drone attack on a commercial ship in the Strait of Hormuz. U.S. Central Command said it hit Iran's missile and drone storage locations along with coastal radar sites on Friday. Iran's foreign ministry didn't provide any specifics on its latest claims. No immediate response from the White House. The TSA expects to screen about 19 million air travelers across the 4th of July period. Wendy Swanson has more.
2: A TSA senior official says security checkpoints are fully staffed and prepared to welcome travelers and handle the large passenger volumes during the June 30th through July 6th period. The highest traffic is expected on July 2nd.
1: With an expected 3 million people passing through the nation's airports that day. I'm Lisa Carton.
3: Northwest Indiana. So far, we have a dry weekend and temperatures in the upper 70s today, but cooler near Lake Michigan. East-northeast winds gust up to 15 miles per hour. The low tonight, 62. Going to be a hot one tomorrow, Sunday, 84. Breezy and humid on Sunday night, low 72. Get ready for the heat on Monday. Hot, 91. 74 on Monday night, and Tuesday, sunny skies with highs in the mid-90s.
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Push, squeeze, repeat. Well, why not? It's the weekend. Sergeant Rocks on the Rock of the Region X, Rock 103.9. Some good Chicago-made rock right there. I'm Scott Rosenberg. Thanks for letting us hang out with you on a fairly pleasant Saturday before the big heat dome gets to the region. We're going to be baking in the heat and humidity all this week. So enjoy, indulge. Steely Dan right now on the X.

0: Meet Matthew Preston, Insider.
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0: For Northwest Indiana, lows around the mid-60s tonight. Northeast wind 5 to 10 miles per hour, becoming east-southeast overnight. Could gust as high as 15 miles per hour. Mostly sunny for Sunday with highs around the mid-80s. Sunday night, partly cloudy, with lows around the low to mid-70s. Monday, sunny skies with highs in the lower 90s. Monday night, mostly clear, lows in the mid-70s. For Tuesday, sunny skies with a high near 83. That's your region forecast.
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1: Iran says it struck targets linked to the U.S. and its allies in the Gulf following American attacks against Iranian military sites on Friday. President Trump had accused Iran of violating the ceasefire agreement with a drone attack on a commercial ship in the Strait of Hormuz. U.S. Central Command said it hit Iran's missile and drone storage locations along with coastal radar sites on Friday. Iran's foreign ministry didn't provide any specifics on its latest claims. No immediate response from the White House. The TSA expects to screen about 19 million air travelers across the 4th of July period. Wendy Swanson has more.
2: A TSA senior official says security checkpoints are fully staffed and prepared to welcome travelers and handle the large passenger volumes.
1: June 2nd is expected to be the busiest day. And the fifth of eight World Cup matches are set for the Meadowlands in New York this evening. So be prepared for gridlock in the city. I'm Lisa Carton.
3: For Northwest Indiana, a low near 64 tonight. Winds out of the northeast 5 to 10 miles per hour, becoming east-southeast, could gust as high as 15 miles per hour. Mostly sunny Sunday with highs around the mid-80s. Sunday night, partly cloudy with a low around 73. Sunny for Monday with highs near 91. Monday night, mostly clear with a low near 76. Sunny for Tuesday with a high near 93. And Wednesday, continued sunny and hot with a high near 96. That's your region forecast.
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That's Cheap Trick covering a song from around 1970 by Jeff Lynne, Roy Wood, and The Move, California Man. And they even slipped another part of another Move song in there, Brontosaurus, just a little sample in there of that one, too. The Rock of the Region, X-Rock 1039, if you're familiar with the Move catalog, right? Especially those later years before they, what's left of the Move, basically turned into ELO. Lady Madonna right now. This is the Fab Four on the X.

0: For Northwest Indiana, lows around the mid-60s tonight. Northeast wind 5 to 10 miles per hour becoming east-southeast. Mostly sunny Sunday with highs into the mid-80s. Sunday night partly cloudy with a low only around 73. Sunny skies for Monday with highs in the lower 90s. Monday night mostly clear with lows in the mid-70s. Tuesday sunny with highs around 93. And Wednesday sunny skies with a high near 96. That's your region forecast.
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0: That's Van Morrison and Them. His band Them. Here comes the night, the rock of the region, X Rock 103.9. 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
1: Officials in Venezuela now say at least 1,400 people have been killed as the search for earthquake survivors continues. Tens of thousands are still missing, with thousands of others injured. The State Department says the U.S. is sending a $150 million aid package to Venezuela, with more financial help likely to follow. George Solis has more.
2: Rescue teams and volunteers working around the clock to find survivors and recover the missing buried under collapsed buildings. But many families were at home.
1: And power throughout the region is gradually being restored. The U.S. and Iran traded attacks in a weekend test of the shaky ceasefire. Tehran said today it struck U.S.-linked targets in the region in response to American attacks on Friday against Iranian military sites. The U.S. accused Iran of violating the ceasefire first with a drone attack on a commercial ship in the Strait of Hormuz. And the BET Awards are set to take place Sunday in Los Angeles. I'm Lisa Carton.
3: For Northwest Indiana, tonight's low around the mid-60s. Northeast wind 5 to 10 miles per hour. Sunday mostly sunny with a high near 84. Sunday night partly cloudy skies and lows around the lower 70s. Monday mostly sunny with highs in the lower 90s. Monday night mostly clear with lows around 75. Looking ahead to Tuesday, Wednesday, and Thursday, highs around the mid-90s. That's your region forecast.
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Sweet Lorraine. That was from Uriah Heep and their album, The Magician's Birthday, the Rock of the Region. X-Rock 103.9, I'm Scott Rosenberg. That riff in there has a remarkable similarity to me to Argent's Hold Your Head Up. But it's a good one, so hey, I'll take it. Doctor My Eyes, it's Van Morrison. Hope your Saturday's going well. 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

0: For Northwest Indiana, lows around the mid-60s tonight. Northeast wind 5 to 10 miles per hour, becoming east-southeast overnight. Could gust as high as 15 miles per hour. Mostly sunny for Sunday with highs around the mid-80s. Sunday night, partly cloudy, with lows around the low to mid-70s. Monday, sunny skies with highs in the lower 90s. Monday night, mostly clear, lows in the mid-70s. For Tuesday, sunny skies with a high near 83. That's your region forecast.
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0: Sex and drugs and rock and roll in Durian, the Blockheads, the Rock of the Region, X Rock 103.9. It was the drummer from Spinal Tap laying in the bathtub, and they were asking him, you know, what he wants out of life. And he says, sex, drugs, and rock and roll. And then he thought about it for a second. And he said, well, as long as there's sex and drugs, I guess I could live without rock and roll. It's one of the things that makes Spinal Tap such a great movie. You know, I've never seen the recent one, the most recent one. And KB was telling me, it's great. Go see it. Well, you can't go see it anymore. I guess I could find it on the streaming machines somewhere, right? In that labyrinth of stuff I got on the TV, on the Roku, X-Rock 1039 on the internets. I'm Scott Rosenberg. Let's see. Stones and Zeppelin coming up.
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0: 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It brings the heat.
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1: Officials in Venezuela raised the death toll to at least 1,400 people after Wednesday's massive twin earthquakes. Search and rescue teams from the United States and other nations are working to find victims of this week's devastating earthquakes that struck about 100 miles west of the capital of Caracas. The State Department says the U.S. is sending a $150 million aid package to Venezuela, with more financial help likely to follow. Several wind-driven wildfires in the west are putting parts of the Four Corners region in extremely critical fire weather danger. The largest wildfire in Utah, the Cottonwood Fire, has burned over 71,000 acres and remains 0% contained. The National Weather Service says eastern Utah, western Colorado, northwest Arizona, and northwest New Mexico are at great risk. Kelsey Grammer is hinting he may run for political office. In an interview with Us Weekly, the former Frasier actor said that he would consider a run for political office due partly to a duty he feels he owes the country. I'm Rob Martier.
2: For Northwest Indiana, a low near 64 tonight. Winds out of the northeast 5 to 10 miles per hour, becoming east-southeast, could gust as high as 15 miles per hour. Mostly sunny Sunday with highs around the mid-80s. Sunday night, partly cloudy with a low around 73. Sunny for Monday with highs near 91. Monday night, mostly clear with a low near 76. Sunny for Tuesday with a high near 93. And Wednesday, continued sunny and hot with a high near 96. That's your region forecast.
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Well, they'll be rocking the Paradise Theater. 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On into perpetuity, I reckon. Tom Petty and the Heartbreakers right now. We're expecting some big blast of heat and humidity coming up this week as we head toward the 4th of July. We wouldn't have it any other way, right? Nothing says 4th of July like hot, muggy, itchy, sweaty weather.

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0: For Northwest Indiana, lows around the mid-60s tonight. Northeast wind 5 to 10 miles per hour becoming east-southeast. Mostly sunny Sunday with highs into the mid-80s. Sunday night partly cloudy with a low only around 73. Sunny skies for Monday with highs in the lower 90s. Monday night mostly clear with lows in the mid-70s. Tuesday sunny with highs around 93. And Wednesday sunny skies with a high near 96. That's your region forecast.
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That's the cult. The Rock of the Region X, Rock 103.9, and Skinner in there too. I'm Scott Rosenberg. Enjoy your Saturday night. We'll be rocking with you all weekend long. So whatever you got to do, or if you're unwinding or running errands, just stick on the X. We'll keep you up to the minute as far as the forecast as well.

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1: The United States and Iran traded attacks in a weekend test of the fragile ceasefire. Tehran said today it has struck U.S.-linked targets in the region in response to American attacks on Friday against Iranian military sites. The U.S. accused Iran of violating the ceasefire first with a drone attack on a commercial ship in the Strait of Hormuz. Officials in Venezuela confirm at least 1,400 people are dead following Wednesday's massive twin earthquakes. Tens of thousands are listed as still missing, and thousands of others are injured. The State Department says the U.S. is sending a $150 million aid package to Venezuela, with more financial help likely to follow. Toys are expected to beat superheroes at the box office this weekend. Disney Pixar's Toy Story 5 is projected to bring in between $80 and $90 million.